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1: Push the tempo.
2: May still be slow from that earlier crash over at Highway 24 westbound at Cascade and Chipeta Park Road. Other than that, we're moving around and we're seeing some pockets of easing, but very heavy volume. Typical afternoon stuff, nothing out of the ordinary there. I'm Coyote, that's traffic.
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5: We don't have to go into it. We don't have to do that, you know? 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I'll just apologize. I don't even remember what I asked for. 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I promise I'm not into any of that weird stuff. I'm not a psycho. I was really hammered and you're really hot.
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2: 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We cannot sit still when this song comes on. 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